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bumba, bumba, bumba, bumba, bumba, bumba, bumba, bumba, bumba, bumba, b

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1: Kumbame, Kumbame, Kumbame, Kumbame, Kumbame, Kumbame, Kumbame,

met my mortar this morning. He brought trouble on the hill so soon. Wanna reach in heaven in due time, Lord, before God heaven up noon. As I met my mortar this morning, he brought trouble for the hill so soon. He tried to reach in heaven.

One time I look to the cross of a man on his way, but traveling down, the man looks to me like the Son of God, or sit at the judgment gate. He looks to me like the Son of God, Jesus Christ, traveling on. God the Father, traveling to a great multitude.

ding ding ding ding ding ding ding ding ding ding ding ding ding ding ding ding ding ding ding ding ding ding ding ding ding ding ding ding ding ding ding ding ding ding ding ding ding ding ding ding 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ding ding ding ding ding ding ding ding ding ding ding ding ding ding ding ding ding ding ding ding ding ding ding ding ding ding ding ding ding ding ding ding ding ding ding ding ding ding ding ding ding ding ding ding ding ding ding ding ding ding ding ding ding ding ding ding ding ding ding ding ding ding ding ding ding ding ding ding ding

0: francemusique.fr, au Cora Monde.
1: Self-declared timor and gasol, struggling to stay true to the bone. Rose-tinted glasses.

It's 1915 and Booker T is dead. And the children are screaming. The children are crying. Take me back to my homeland.

Fact, fiction, and forecast. The myth, ritual, and political control. The myth you sold. The myth you hold.

And so the one for the other, the long letter, the sunlight, the tower.

0: When I was performing in Chile, I met a young singer-songwriter, brilliant and lovely and carries on a tradition down there of having young people write songs that are meaningful and willing to take risks for them. And we'll also sing a song together, which is written by a woman who was willing to take risks under dictatorships and terrible oppression and repression. And out of this whole tradition comes this young man I will introduce to you with a wonderful spirit and really ready to throw himself into whatever battle seems appropriately humane. So please welcome Nano Stern.
1: Muchas gracias. Thank you and good evening. I just want to say, Joan, in behalf of the people of Chile, no? Thank you for going over there and shedding your light on our land in the darkest of hours. Gracias a la vida.

Tifir long of Rolly one is Tommy Leshachemly and the five yanta gun mora. 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